0: Come on. Show them.
1: This boogie's in my soul. 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

light has been retired, cutting all the ties to the hopes they'd raised. Drowning in the waters

Teddy Swims, Perfect Man. Jeszcze jedna nowość z wczoraj. Ozark Henry. 1400 feet, still looking very good. 2000 feet, 2000 feet, 2000 feet. 2000 feet. 2000 feet. 2000 feet. 2000 feet. 2000 feet. 2000 feet. 2000 feet. 2000 feet. 2000 feet. 2000 feet. 2000 feet. 2000 feet. 2000 feet. 2000 feet. 2000 feet. 2000 feet. 2000 feet. 2000 feet. 2000 feet. 2000 feet. 2000 feet. 2000 feet. 2000 feet. 2000 feet. 2000 feet. 2000 feet. 2000 feet. 2000 feet. 2000 feet. 2000 feet. 2000 feet. 2000 feet. 2000 feet. 2000 feet. 2000 feet. 2000 feet. 2000 feet. 2000 feet. 2000 feet. 2000 feet. 2000 feet. 2000 feet. 2000 feet. 2000 feet. 2000 feet. 2000 feet. 2000 feet. 2000 feet. 2000 feet. 2000 feet.

Don't look at me like that. Can you read my thoughts? Or what? It's gonna stop now. In this moment.

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The sky lit up with

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Thank you ever so much for being here. 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Bye-bye.

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1: 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Come on, let's rock and rock and roll.
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0: Put a sign in there.
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2: As far as music itself goes, you know, the simplest thing to forget is that what music is about, and any kind of art form is about, is creating the kind of things that you think are beautiful. In other words, when you sit as a piano player and you're creating, you have to learn to be certain about what you like, not what you think sounds good to someone else. Say, first thing is you have to learn your own heart and your own mind about sound. So whatever you think is beautiful, that's what's beautiful, see, and you have to pursue that.

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Gotta roll the dice. 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

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Talking about the party people. Talking about

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Scarborough Team from Time G. Been out of the kingdom from Time G. So I don't know what's wrong with you little waste man out here, eh? Y'all need to know yourselves.